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I bet. 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
1: 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We are the true north, strong and free. 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

0: An upcoming recruitment session. The open house is aimed at those interested in a career in policing through the sponsorship program. That session happening September 24th at the location at 1 Peel Plaza from 5 to 7 p.m. You can forward questions to police@stjohn.ca. In sports, a light night in baseball. The Red Sox beat the Marlins in Miami 4-2. The Jays and Yankees were idle. Now you're up to date. I'm Jen Nicholson.
1: 92.9 CJCW satellite weather today. Today, mainly cloudy with a chance of drizzle or showers early this morning. A high of 23, humidex of 29 today. Tonight, partly cloudy with a chance of showers early this evening. A low of 13. Tomorrow, mainly sunny. A high of 25. It is 6:03 in Sussex. It is 15 degrees.
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0: Dracula, Tame Impala on 92.9 CJCW. Good morning, and thanks for tuning in to the Get Up and Go Morning Show today, Tuesday, August the 25th. I'm Corey Porter, and I hope you're having a great start to your day today in Sussex. Gonna have Up a Light, Taylor Swift, up next.
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0: 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It is 6:15 in Sussex. I hit up the Kings County Agricultural Fair yesterday. I got a couple of pictures up on our Facebook of me getting, well, it wasn't henna. It was like glitter glue, I think she put on me, but it's still there. And my wife got a henna tattoo, though, so yeah, you can do that. You can check out the shows. You can meet all the animals, all happening today at the Kings County Agricultural Fair, going on today and tomorrow still. Food trucks, food and craft and flower and vegetable shows, education zone, tax shops, sponsor exhibits, trade shows, hair braiding, henna art, and more, all happening at the Sussex at the Kings County Agricultural Fair today. Yeah, head on over and meet some of the animals. I got to meet a bunch of them yesterday, including some horses. I got had a sheep yell at me. It was pretty cool. More of your favorite music for you. It's going to be Run Around, Adam Rodway.
1: Only need me when it's sundown. But I've been living uptown lately. Hit me with the run around. But I don't want to run for you.

0: Kings and Queens, Ava Max on 92.9 CJCW. So I thought school was starting soon, so I wanted to double check. And yes, school starts very soon, but not next week, the week after. So this is our second to last week of summer vacation. Next week is going to have the Labor Day long weekend on Monday, September the 1st, and then the first day for grades 1 through 5 on September the 8th. So yeah, it's coming. It's a transition day for grades 6 and 9. Transition days for kindergarten are going to be on the 8th and the 9th. And, first day for grades 7 through 8 and 10 through 12 is going to be on the 9th. So, yeah, they're, school starting either on Tuesday for some of you and Wednesday for others, not next week, but the week after. More of your favorite music for you here on 92.9 CJCW, your weather report coming up, and then Baby Doll, Dominic Fike.
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0: 92.9 CJCW satellite weather today. Today, mainly cloudy with a chance of drizzle or showers early this morning. A high of 23, humid index of 29 today. Tonight, partly cloudy with a chance of showers early this evening. A low of 13. Tomorrow, mainly sunny. A high of 25, humid index of 30 tomorrow. It is 6:24 in Sussex. It is 15 degrees.

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Martin Garrix, Ed Sheeran, 92.9 CJCW 639 in Sussex. Thanks for joining us today for the Get Up and Go Morning Show. And I hope you're having a great start to your day today. Going to have a little bit of Hollywood buzz for you. And Sydney Sweeney's chemistry with Glenn Powell allegedly bothers her music manager fiancé, Scooter Braun. A source says Glenn is persistently and consistently pinging Sydney and her team about finding a different project they could both work on. She isn't showing much interest or urgency to get back to work with Glenn. Scooter has more of an influence on Sydney than anybody right now. Be that as it may, Glenn is a self-starter, and with his own reasonably successful side career as a writer and producer, he wants to get back together with Sydney on screen. It's going to come down to him sitting down and writing something that is good. She can't say no to it. Sydney Sweeney's chemistry with Glenn Powell allegedly bothers her music manager-producer fiancé Scooter Braun. Scooter Braun sucks, by the way. Gonna have Spin, Pitman, Hale, and Loeb on 92.9 CJCW.

0: 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What Canadian city would you most like to visit? Montreal, Ottawa, Toronto, Quebec, Victoria, Edmonton, or Winnipeg? Let us know on CJCW.ca. I always wanted to go to Montreal for the Just for Laughs Festival. And we asked yesterday, what do you wear to bed? With 38%, the majority of our voters, saying nothing. And now I know more about any of you than I ever wanted. It is 6:43 in Sussex, and we are going to have Hate That I Made You Love Me. Ariana Grande coming up.
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0: 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We are going to have your information update coming up in just a few moments. 6:56 right now. 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

0: 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It is 7:21 in Sussex. Apple is launching a new $2,000 foldable iPhone. Fortune magazine says Apple will host a launch event in Cupertino, California in early September for the new foldable iPhone called the iPhone Ultra. It will cost more than $2,000. The phone does not have a telephoto camera and uses Touch ID instead of Face ID. Foldables have a small market share. Apple hopes the Ultra will boost sales in the category. I don't know. If it doesn't have a camera, then that's a pretty much no sale for me. 7:22 in Sussex. Going to have your weather report coming up. And then stateside with Pink Panthers.
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0: 92.9 CJCW satellite weather. Today, mainly cloudy with a chance of drizzle or showers early this morning. A high of 23, humidex of 29 today. Tonight, partly cloudy with a chance of showers early this evening, a low of 13. Tomorrow, mainly sunny, a high of 25, humidex of 30 tomorrow. 7:23 in Sussex, it is 15 degrees.
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0: Devin Cole, I got you on 92.9 CJCW 742 in Sussex. Don't forget to check out the Kings County Agricultural Fair today, happening down at the 8th Hussars. Today, starting at 8 a.m., is going to be the light horse riding classes with 4-H. 4-H also going to be having the Canine Showmanship Rally, the Great Outdoors Activity, and lots more shows to be had going on all day today up until 9 p.m., the Maritime Lumberjack Association PLP Outdoor Ring. 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Admission by donation. You can all go see the animals. You can go see the food trucks, the craft flowers, vegetable show, education zone, hair braiding, henna art, and more. All coming to the 8th Hussars today for the second day of the Kings County Agricultural Fair. I was there yesterday. It was a lot of fun. We got to meet the animals, got to pet some of the horses. They were very talkative. And it was a lot of fun. So go check it out today down at the 8th Hussars, the Kings County Agricultural Fair today and tomorrow, still in Sussex. Coming up next, Die With a Smile, Lady Gaga, Bruno Mars, 92.9 CJCW.
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0: And we have one birthday to share with you today. Happy birthday to Chelsea Brewer, 29 today, from all her family in Pleasant Ridge and Browns Flat. 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I'll see you with the birthday bash tomorrow on 92.9 CJCW.
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0: 92.9 CJCW Satellite Weather today. Mainly cloudy with a chance of drizzle or showers early this morning, a high of 23, humid index of 29 today. Tonight, partly cloudy with a chance of showers early this evening, a low of 13. Tomorrow, mainly sunny, a high of 25, humid index of 30 tomorrow. 751 in Sussex, it is 15 degrees.

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3: Good morning. Premier Susan Holt says New Brunswick

0: So picking those things that are going to be irritants to them, picking the things that might get us back to the table.
1: The premier says new 50% American tariffs impact about $112 million worth of New Brunswick exports to the U.S., saying a handful of businesses in the province will be hit hard. Right now, she's expecting about 500 jobs could be impacted and says her government will be reevaluating its funding for those affected. For MBS News, I'm Mark Hodgins.
2: Elsewhere, a century-old church on the Acadian Peninsula has been lost in a fire. Crews were called to the blaze at the St. Simon Church near Carriquet around 3 a.m. Monday morning. However, the structure was fully engulfed by the time crews could reach it and is considered a total loss. The historic church dates back to 1917 and was the largest wooden church in New Brunswick. No word yet on a cause. The New Brunswick RCMP warning people against taking the law into their own hands amid reports of vigilantism in Dieppe, Moncton, and Riverview. Police say a group has been posing as children online in an attempt to lure potential suspects into committing crimes. The RCMP says those involved could put themselves at risk and potentially compromise evidence, police investigations, and future court proceedings. Police say specialized units continue to actively investigate child exploitation cases across the province. Mounties say since April of 2024, 38 people have been arrested and 153 victims located. The RCMP is urging anyone with information about a crime to report it to police rather than conducting their own investigations. St. John Police holding an upcoming recruitment session. The open house is aimed at those interested in a career in policing through the sponsorship program. That session happening September 24th at the location at 1 Peel Plaza from 5 to 7 p.m. You can forward questions to police at stjohn.ca. In sports, a late night in baseball. The Red Sox beat the Marlins in Miami 4-2. The Jays and Yankees were idle. Now you're up to date. I'm Jen Nicholson.
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6: Good morning and today. Today, mainly cloudy with a chance of drizzle or showers early this morning, a chance of showers late this afternoon, a high of 23, humidex of 29 today. Tonight, partly cloudy with a chance of showers early this evening, a low of 13. Tomorrow, mainly sunny, a high of 25, humidex of 30 tomorrow. It's 8:07 in Sussex. It is 16 degrees.
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0: 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It is 8:14 in Sussex. Thanks for joining us today for the Get Up and Go Morning Show. We're going to have Whack Facts for you on the Get Up and Go Morning Show, brought to you by the All Seasons Inn and Restaurant coming up. Going to have more of your favorite music on the way with Ordinary Alex Warren coming up. Going to be talking about the Sussex, the Kings County Agricultural Fair that's happening right now, and we are going to be talking about school, and school starting not next week, but the week after. All that and more coming up right here on 92.9 CJCW right now. Ordinary Alex Warren.
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Extraordinary, Alex Warren, 92.9 CJCW. The Kings County Agricultural Fair is happening today. You can check out food trucks, food, craft, and flower, vegetable shows, education zone, the tax shop, sponsor exhibits, trade shows, hair braiding, and henna art all happening in the 8th Hussars. There's shows happening at the 4-H Roundup behind the 8th Hussars, including right now, light horse riding with the 4-H Club, canine showmanship and rally starting at 10, showmanship foal challenge with youth cart starting at 10, showmanship confirmation peewee class starting at 10, a magic show in the amphitheater with Sawyer Stanley, free audience participation. a local lunch of the 8th Hussars, local chef Burke Long, $15 per plate, happening at 11:30. Maritime Classic Series at the outdoor rink with four horse hitch, overall showmanship show, the cart challenge, and more, all including the Maritime Lumberjack Association coming at 5 to 10 p.m. tonight to the Kings County Agricultural Fair. All happening at the 8th Hussars and all the stable buildings happening around it. So go check it out. See some of the animals. We got to pet the horses yesterday. We got henna art. My wife got henna. I got a glitter tattoo. It was a lot of fun. So go check it out. Right now, Body with Sean Desmond.

0: 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It's 8:22 in Sussex. Thanks for joining us today for the Get Up and Go Morning Show. We have whack facts for you on the Get Up and Go Morning Show, brought to you by the All Seasons Inn and Restaurant, your home for Thursday night trivia. August 31st is the last day of meteorological summer. September 1st marks the beginning of meteorological fall. The first Monday of September is Labor Day, so the Labor Day weekend is essentially summer's official Canadian farewell. Corn season is hitting its stride in late August across much of Canada. Sweet corn is generally harvested during the warmest part of the growing season. It's still extremely popular. A lot of people really like corn boils in this town, man. A lot of corn gets sold. Sunburns can get serious in late August. The sun feels less intense than in June or July, but UV levels remain high. Days are getting shorter very quickly. Around late August in Atlantic Canada, you lose several minutes of daylight each day compared to the summer solstice, which I'm already feeling. It's dark when I get up again, and I don't like that. August is a peak month for Canadian county fairs, fall fairs, agricultural exhibitions, many of which have roots going back more than a century. Including ours, we have the Kings County Agricultural Fair happening today over at the 8th Hussars. Go check it out. See the animals. Tell them Corey sent you. Get yourself a henna tattoo. Going to have your weather report coming up. Then Promiscuous with Nelly Furtado.
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0: Lay Your Light, Alicia Moffat on 92.9 CJCW. A little bit of Hollywood buzz for you today here on 92.9 CJCW, brought to you by our friends at Loch Lomond Mitsubishi. RadarOnline.com says Tom Cruise allegedly wants Nicole Kidman back for the Days of Thunder sequel. A source says the buzz is Tom and the studio want it to happen, but it isn't 1990. Nicole is a powerful, big-time producer in her own right, and nobody can strong-arm her into a job she doesn't want to do. Tom Cruise allegedly wants Nicole Kidman back for the Days of Thunder sequel. More of your favorite music coming up with Speed Demon, Justin Bieber, on the way next on 92.9 CJCW.
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Don't forget to sign up for the Piccadilly Coffee Roasters Coffee Club draw. 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Right now, Tyler Shaw with Rendezvous.

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1: 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Going to have more of your favorite music coming up in just a second. Going to have your weather report and then Katy Perry with Teenage Dream.
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1: 92.9 CJCW satellite weather today, mainly cloudy with a chance of drizzle or showers early this morning, a high of 23, humidex of 29. Tonight, partly cloudy with a chance of showers early this evening, a low of 13. Tomorrow, mainly sunny, a high of 25, humidex of 30 tomorrow.
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1: 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Today, Tuesday, August the 25th, I'm Corey Porter, going to have American Girls with Harry Styles.

Preston Pablo and Kazadu on 92.9 CJCW. Don't forget to go check out the Kings County Agricultural Fair today, happening at the 8th is ours, including a magic show at the amphitheater today at 11 a.m. with Sawyer Stanley. Going to have daily exhibits going on in the 8th is ours, including henna braiding, a trade show, education zone exhibits, and more. A vegetable show, crafts, flowers, and everything else. And there's shows going on in the Southern District 4-H Roundup all day long, all the way up until 10 p.m. tonight, including at 5 p.m. when the Maritime Lumberjack Association will be there for some shows. Going to have I Knew It, I Knew You, Taylor Swift on 92.9 CJCW.

0: Quitter, Cameron Whitecomb, 92.9 CJCW. We have a winner for this week's Piccadilly Coffee Roasters Coffee Club draw, Crosswinds. I don't think they've ever signed up before. I've never taken coffee up there. So congratulations, Crosswinds. You're going to win this week's free coffee courtesy of our friends at Piccadilly Coffee Roasters. And you should sign, should head on over to Piccadilly Coffee Roasters as well and get your favorite coffee, hot chocolate, iced coffee treat. They have them all over there at Piccadilly Coffee Roasters. Great way to transition from summer into autumn as we are doing that. And I can't wait for the pumpkin spice stuff to come out. Gonna have Sunroof, Nikki Yorn Daisy coming up next.
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0: 92.9 CJCW satellite weather today, mainly cloudy with a chance of drizzle or showers early this morning. A high of 23, humid index of 29. Tonight, partly cloudy with a chance of showers early this evening, a low of 13. Tomorrow, mainly sunny, a high of 25, humid index of 30 tomorrow.
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9: Wish I could call you last night, try to make sure you're alright. I hate to know you feel alone. I found this picture on my phone, 5 hours so long. I wish you were back from Boston. I'm alone learning those lessons. You're

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Dua Lipa, No Rules on 92.9 CJCW just after 10 o'clock today, Tuesday, August the 25th. I'm Corey Porter. I hope you're having a great day today in Sussex. Still pretty warm as we head into this is the last full week of August 2026. Next week is Monday is August the 31st. And then one more week after that is going to be the start of school. Right now, going to be broken by you, Alexander Stewart.

0: Risk It All, Bruno Mars, 92.9 CJCW. Got it good for you. Olivia Rodrigo coming up next for you right here on 92.9 CJCW. Don't forget to stop by the 8th is ours today for the Kings County Agricultural Fair happening today with shows going on all day, including right now happening the Showmanship Foal Challenge, the Youth Cart, 4-H Canine Showmanship and Rally, a 4-H Great Outdoors Activity. Starting at 11 is going to be the Magic Show at the Amphitheater with Sawyer Stanley. More of your favorite music coming up on 92.9 CJCW. Olivia Rodrigo, good for you, on the way next.
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0: The Way We Touch, Charlotte Carden on 92.9 CJCW. Can have your weather report coming up, and then High Hopes with Panic at the Disco. Hope you're having a great day today in Sussex. Great day to stop on over at the Sussex at the Kings County Agricultural Fair happening at the 8th Azars. Go check out some of the exhibits, including food trucks, food and craft and flower and vegetable shows, education zone, tax shops, sponsor exhibits, trade shows, hair braiding, henna art, and more. Plus, of course, you can go meet all the animals happening over at the 4-H Roundup. 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
0: 92.9 CJCW satellite weather. Today, mainly cloudy with a chance of drizzle or showers early this morning. A high of 23, humid index of 29. Tonight, partly cloudy with a chance of showers early this evening, a low of 13. Tomorrow, mainly sunny. A high of 25, humid index of 30 tomorrow.
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Today we want to know, what Canadian city would you like to visit? Montreal, Ottawa, Toronto, Quebec, Victoria, Edmonton, or Winnipeg? I would pick Montreal. I always wanted to check out the Just for Laughs Festival, but I know my parents would definitely say Toronto because they want to see a Toronto Maple Leafs game live. Hopefully when they win, though, you know, that's a toss-up. What do you think? What Canadian city would you like to visit? Let us know on CJCW.ca. Shawn Mendes, there's nothing holding me back.

Sports Car, Tate McRae, 92.9 CJCW. Hope you're having a great day today in Sussex just after 11 o'clock today, Tuesday, August the 25th. It is the last Tuesday of August 2026, and we have

Love Turns Lonely, Sophie Simmons, 92.9 CJCW. Hope you're having a great day today in Sussex. The Kings County Agricultural Fair is today, happening right now. And we got us a nice day to go check it out, too. See the animals, check out the henna art, the hair braiding, the shows happening over at the 4-H Roundup. And, of course, all the exhibits happening inside the Athazars. Lots of shows to be seen with lots of animals, all being shown off by 4-H kids and, of course, local farmers right here in and around Sussex. Maritime Lumberjack Association with the PLP Indoor Ring coming at 5 p.m. tonight. Come watch the best lumberjacks and lumberjills in the Maritimes. More of your favorite music on the way right here on 92.9 CJCW. We have Baby Doll with Dominic Fike.

0: That's so true. Gracie Abrams on 92.9 CJCW. We're having a great day today in Sussex. Thanks so much for making us a part of it. And this is not the last week of summer vacation. Next week is the last week of summer vacation. Next week we'll also have the Labor Day long weekend. So summer vacation ends after Labor Day on Tuesday, September the 1st. On Tuesday, September the 8th. With school starting on the 8th for a lot of kids and 9th starting for the rest of the kids. So school is coming in just a little over 2 weeks. Gonna have Die Die Shakira Burna Boy coming up.
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Let's go. Die Die Shakira, Burner Boy on 92.9 CJCW. That is a concerning title. It's spelled D-A-I-D-A-I, Die Die, but, you know, it would be very terrifying to get the request of that if you were a DJ. Somebody just comes up and shouts Die Die at you. Gonna have Felix Cartel, Get What You Give on 92.9 CJCW.

0: Hello, Martin Solveig, Dragonette on 92.9 CJCW. Going to have your weather report coming up, and then the chain smokers. Something just like this. Go check out the Kings County Agricultural Festival happening right now over at the Athazars. You can see all the shows with local animals brought in by local farmers. You can check out the food trucks, the Wee Food and Craft Flower and Vegetable Show, the Education Zone, tax shops, sponsor exhibits, trade shows, hair braiding, henna art, and more, all happening today at the Kings County Agricultural Fair. We are going to have more of your favorite music coming up, your weather report, and then the chain smokers, something just like that.
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0: 92.9 CJCW satellite weather. Today, mainly cloudy with a chance of drizzle or showers early this morning. A high of 23, humid X of 29. Tonight, partly cloudy with a chance of showers early this evening, a low of 13. Tomorrow, mainly sunny. A high of 25, humid X of 30 tomorrow.
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Sports. Where's my husband, Ray, on 92.9 CJCW? We have the weekend. Ain't cry for me. Hey, I'm going to get out of here for today, but don't touch that dial. The radio still have dials. Anyway, don't touch that dial. We are going to have your Back in the Day replay coming up at 12 o'clock right here on 92.9 CJCW. 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
1: If this program seems to be going by too fast, press the pause button. Pause button. And rewind the tape a little. 5, 4, 3, 2, 1.
2: Yes! The Back in the Day Replay.

Blink-182 from 1999 on your Back in the Day replay. Happy Tuesday. It's Jen along with you for the next hour, and we're going to play some great music, so don't go anywhere. We're going to have lots of fun. Something to think about, though, this morning. Here's a question. I had to think on this one myself for a bit. 41% of people say they have surprised a dinner date by doing this not once, but twice, which means they did it more than once. What do you think that could be with a dinner date? What do you think it could be? It might surprise you, might not. The answer coming up. Think about that one. As we go back to the music, here's Alanis Morissette. You're Back in the Day replay.

0: Smith, Getting Jiggy With It. That song, I did not realize that song spent 3 weeks at number one, but it knocked Celine Dion's My Heart Will Go On right out of the top spot, which is quite something, actually. It is the Back of the Day replay. There is more coming up. Great music ahead this hour. Don't go anywhere. Shania Twain's coming up, Stars on 54, and much more.
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LL Cool J and Love You Better. It's Jen along with you until one. And this next song took a song from Gordon Lightfoot and made it a high energy dance cover, which is brilliant. Here's Stars on 54.

0: It is the Back in the Day replay, and today is the 25th day of August. I won't do the countdown to Christmas. I'll leave that with you for the rest of the morning. On this date in 2010, Taylor Swift's comic book went on sale. It chronicled her career. I'm guessing she's going to need a new comic book to cover the years after that. It was on this date in 2013 that Miley Cyrus created a controversy. She was twerking at the MTV Video Music Awards, which definitely got some attention back then. Checking celebrity birthdays today. Rachel Ray is 58 years old. Blake Lively, Gossip Girl, turning 39. And Rachel Bilson, 45 years old today. If you're celebrating, have a great day.
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7: 92.9 CJCW satellite weather today, mainly cloudy with a chance of drizzle or showers early this morning, a high of 23, humid index of 29. Tonight, partly cloudy with a chance of showers early this evening, a low of 13. Tomorrow, mainly sunny, a high of 25, humid index of 30 tomorrow.
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0: Well, hopefully you're moving to that one. Vanga Boys, we like to party on the Back in the Day replay. Gave you something to think about at the top of the hour. Let's go have a look at that one, shall we? 41% of people have surprised a dinner date by doing this, but not once, twice. What could that be? On a dinner date. It's actually, and I can't even, I think this is actually maybe a good idea. They ordered two desserts for themselves, which sometimes you just don't know what you want, right? Do you want the coconut cream pie or do you want the banana cream pie? Why not get both? Why not get two pies or two cakes? This might be a really good idea. I might surprise my husband and do that next time we're out. Have a great day. I'll be back in with you again tomorrow for the Back in the Day replay. Have a good one.
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1: Here's my final serenade. Here's a gun and here's a blade. Here's

0: 92.9 FM, CJCW. Good afternoon. I'm Julia Kilbride with you. We're at 27 degrees this hour with a humidex that could feel a little closer to 30 before the day is done. We heard Ella Langley earlier. Her song Choosin' Texas is number one again this week on the Billboard Songs chart, which ties her with the all-time record for a non-holiday song. She stands alongside Lil Nas's X's Old Town Road and Shaboozy's A Bar Song Tipsy. And forecasting models give her a 98% chance of hitting 20 weeks and an 82% chance of breaking the all-time record at 23 weeks. Time will tell. On the way, Olivia Rodrigo and Sabrina Carpenter.
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0: 92.9 FM, CJCW, and good afternoon. We've got the Kings County Agricultural Fair in town this week with lots on the go today. We can look forward to Maritime Classic Series horse events, Southern District 4-H Country Living Days Parade, the Kids Parade as well tonight at 6 o'clock. 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That goes from 5 until 10 o'clock tonight. All kinds of great fun. Keep it tuned to CJCW. We'll keep you up to date with all the fun for Country Living Days and Kings County Agricultural Fair all week long. Coming up, we'll hear from Pink Panthers. Sean Hook is next.
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5: 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I'm Cassie, and I hope to see you out there celebrating Country Living Days all week long.
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7: 92.9 CJCW satellite weather. Today, mainly cloudy with a chance of drizzle or showers early this morning. A high of 23, humidex of 29. Tonight, partly cloudy with a chance of showers early this evening, a low of 13. Tomorrow, mainly sunny. A high of 25, humidex of 30 tomorrow.
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0: 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Country Living Day's fun continues tomorrow with the Royal Canadian Legion. They're inviting you to join them for a full day of food and family entertainment as part of Country Living Days. They're going to be hosting a hot breakfast from 7 till 11, and then they're going to be showing a movie, Sing 2, from 2 until 4. You can bring the whole family to enjoy a free showing of Sing 2. 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On the way, we'll hear from Alex Sampson and Post Malone.
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0: 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Good afternoon. 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They'll have bouncy castles, face painting, a barbecue, and tethered hot air balloon rides. 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
7: 92.9 CJCW satellite weather. Today, mainly cloudy with a chance of drizzle or showers early this morning. A high of 23, humid index of 29. Tonight, partly cloudy with a chance of showers early this evening. A low of 13. Tomorrow, mainly sunny. A high of 25, humid index of 30 tomorrow.
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0: 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Good afternoon. Kings County Agricultural Fair fun continues this week. This afternoon, the Southern District 4-H Roundup is happening at the Princess Louise Park Indoor Ring today at 3:30. At the Outdoor Ring, the Maritime Classic Series getting underway. Later from 6 till 6:30 is the Southern District 4-H and Country Living Days Parade. 6:30 to 7 is the 4-H Awards. And then later from 5 until 10, the Maritime Lumberjack Association is at the Princess Louise Park Indoor Ring tonight. You can watch some of the best lumberjacks and lumberjills in the Maritimes compete. For details, you can go online, check out the Kings County Agricultural Fair online and on their socials. Coming up, we'll hear Zara Larson and Alex Warren.
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6: 92.9 CJCW satellite weather today, mainly cloudy with a chance of drizzle or showers early this morning, a high of 23, humidex of 29. Tonight, partly cloudy with a chance of showers early this evening, a low of 13. Tomorrow, mainly sunny, a high of 25, humidex of 30 tomorrow.
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1: 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We're looking forward to the Sussex Sportsman Gathering this weekend at the 8th Isard Sports Center, Friday from 5 to 9 and Saturday 9 to 5. 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That will be an evening around the campfire at the Sussex Lions Den. For more details, you can check out the Sussex Sportsman Gathering online on our website under the events page at cjcw.ca. Coming up, Tame Impala and Doja Cat.
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7: 92.9 CJCW satellite weather. Today, mainly cloudy with a chance of drizzle or showers early this morning. A high of 23, humidex of 29. Tonight, partly cloudy with a chance of showers early this evening. A low of 13. Tomorrow, mainly sunny. A high of 25, humidex of 30 tomorrow.
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4: Good afternoon. An icon in the world of country music has died. Reports this afternoon confirmed the legendary singer Dolly Parton died peacefully today in Nashville, Tennessee at the age of 80. Parton is known for hits including I Will Always Love You, Jolene, and 9 to 5, as well as stints in the acting world and her philanthropic work. The cause of death has not been released. Irving Oil has announced a $235 million upgrade project for St. John Refinery. Upgrade work will be part of a major 75-day maintenance project beginning early September. The company says about 2,100 additional skilled workers will be brought in from more than 55 outside companies, primarily from New Brunswick and across Atlantic Canada. Work includes infrastructure replacements, equipment upgrades, and a major overhaul of the refinery's residual fluid catalytic cracking unit, which helps to convert heavy crude into fuels such as gasoline and diesel. The company says the investments aimed at maintaining safe, reliable operations and strengthening long-term energy security. Irving says the project's expected to generate more than $14 million in economic spinoffs for New Brunswick. The Greater Fundy Ground Search and Rescue Team will be holding a training exercise this coming weekend in Sussex. Residents may see increased activity in and around the Sussex Nature Trail area on Saturday and are advised that it's only training, not an emergency. Residents are being asked to give the ground search and rescue personnel space while they're conducting their training. An arson charge has been laid in connection with a fire that destroyed a century-old church on the Acadian Peninsula on Monday. Firefighters responded to the St. Simone Catholic Church near Carriquet just after 3:30 a.m. yesterday morning, but arrived to find the century-old structure fully engulfed in flames. It was the largest wooden church in New Brunswick. An update today, the Mounties say a 68-year-old man, Gilles Mallet of St. Simone, was arrested and has since been charged with arson. A bail hearing for Mallet has been set for Friday. Police are continuing to ask anyone with information that could help further the investigation to reach out to the Carriquet RCMP. A New Brunswick Mi'kmaq chief and Second World War vet is being honored with a street naming in France. Saint-Aubin-sur-Mer in Normandy is named a street Chief Peter Barlow Lane, recognizing his service with the North Shore New Brunswick Regiment, one of the first Canadian units to land at Juneau Beach on D-Day in 1944. Barlow, who died in 2000, was born back in 1920 and became chief of the Lanu-Minitkuk First Nation near Richibucto at the age of just 14. Later served as an elected chief and became a founding leader of the Union of New Brunswick Indians. His daughter, Loretta Purley, tells CBC that her father's wartime service was never properly recognized when he returned home, says the French honor is especially meaningful for her family. There's a reason why so much of Highway 2 between Moncton and Fredericton is undergoing a rush of improvements. That section of TransCanada is under a 30-year management contract with the Maritime Road Development Corporation, or MRDC, and the contract's about to expire. When it does expire in January, responsibility for it will be turned over to the province. According to CBC, as part of the contract with MRDC, they're expected to have the road up to a certain standard prior to the turnover. That's resulted in a rush of resurfacing and improvement projects on the 195-kilometer stretch of the highway this summer with lots of construction delays. The provincial government says it has already lined up another private company to manage it after the turnover rather than do the work itself. The Holt government has announced a $1.5 million investment in a Fredericton cybersecurity company. The provincial money, along with other partners, will support a $16 million total equity investment in Lastwall, a cybersecurity firm that's developing technology for defense systems, government networks, and critical infrastructure. $1.5 million represents the province's largest single investment through its New Brunswick Innovation Foundation. The province says the investment's expected to support Lastwall's growth, create high-value jobs, and attract more investment to New Brunswick's defense and cybersecurity industries. Canada is striking back in the trade war with the United States. Prime Minister Mark Carney announced dollar-for-dollar retaliatory tariffs on nearly $28 billion of American goods today, affecting some 700 U.S. products. The tariffs of up to 50% will largely counter-target the same industries the U.S. has targeted here. That includes American steel, dairy, appliances, agricultural equipment, pulp and paper, and electronics. Carney says Canada will only return to the bargaining table if the Americans are looking to establish a true partnership.
5: An attitude at the negotiation table that Canada is a subsidiary of the United States. The Canadian industry is going to be disadvantaged relative to American industry. That we're going to set up terms so that over time, Canadian industry is going to face constant headwinds. That's not something we're going to accept.
4: Carney also announced a new $7.5 billion support package for workers and businesses impacted by the U.S. tariffs in Canada. Canada's retaliatory tariffs against the U.S. will come into effect on September 8th. In sports, the Blue Jays open a three-game series at home against the Royals today. Toronto enters the homestand, sitting two games back in the American League wildcard race. Now you're up to date. I'm Jeff Goodfellow.
6: 92.9 CJCW satellite weather today, mainly cloudy with a chance of drizzle or showers early this morning, a high of 23, humid index of 29. Tonight, partly cloudy with a chance of showers early this evening, a low of 13. Tomorrow, mainly sunny, a high of 25, humid index of 30 tomorrow.
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0: 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Coming up tonight, we've got Crosswinds Radio Bingo. That's back after 7, a chance to win big cash jackpots from the comfort of your home. 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On the way, we'll hear Taylor Swift and Tyler Shaw.
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0: 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Fun continues. Now, of course, we've got the Country Living Days Parade and Southern District 4-H Parade. That's going from 6 until 6:30. And then it's the Southern District 4-H Awards over at the 8th Azars from 6:30 until 7. From 5 until 10 over at the Princess Louise Park Indoor Ring, the Maritime Lumberjack Association is competing tonight, and all kinds of great fun to continue this week. Keep it tuned to CJCW. We'll keep you up to date with all the fun from the Kings County Agricultural Fair and Country Living Days in Sussex. On the way, Niall Horan and Benson Boone.
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7: 92.9 CJCW satellite weather. Today, mainly cloudy with a chance of drizzle or showers early this morning. A high of 23, humid index of 29. Tonight, partly cloudy with a chance of showers early this evening, a low of 13. Tomorrow, mainly sunny, a high of 25, humid index of 30 tomorrow.
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0: 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Julia here with you. Hi there. YQM Country Fest this weekend in Dieppe features Zach Top, Eric Church, and Post Malone. For tickets and info, you can go online to cjcw.ca. I've seen Eric Church a couple of times. He's great live, and I would love to see Post Malone. I think that'd be a great show. We're going to hear coming up Olivia Rodrigo and Olivia Dean.
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5: 92.9 CJCW satellite weather. Today, mainly cloudy with a chance of drizzle or showers early this morning. A high of 23, humidex of 29. Tonight, partly cloudy with a chance of showers early this evening. A low of 13. Tomorrow, mainly sunny. A high of 25, humidex of 30 tomorrow.
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Coming up, Crosswinds Radio Bingo. If you're playing tonight, good luck. I hope you win the big jackpot. Coming up ahead of that, some Ed Sheeran. Here's Rihanna.

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1: Good evening and welcome back to another exciting evening of Crosswinds Radio Bingo. 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Please be aware that there can be quite the delay when playing over the internet and via streaming devices. This may result in players missing out on prizes as we may have already moved on to the next game. Our jackpot prize of $250 must be won in 61 numbers or less. The Looney Jar is worth $569 this week. A reminder that prize checks for tonight will be ready for pickup at Crosswinds 100 Leonard Drive after noon hour on Friday. The serial number for the cards we're playing tonight is 910-2760 and 686-8287. We're going to fire up the bingo machine, find out what tonight's Looney Jar number is going to be. And tonight's Looney Jar number under the 072. 072. 072 is your Looney Jar number tonight. Write that number down. If you win on 072, you will win the $569 in the Looney Jar. A reminder that you must call before the next number is called. A reminder, if you win on the Looney Jar number, you must call before the next number is called or it cannot be awarded. The number to call is 506-432-5900 if you have a possible bingo. The ladies will ask for the number in your free box to verify the win. If there is no answer, there may be more than one winner, so stay on the line until we can answer your call. After the game is closed, we will not accept or verify any more winners. With that, we're going to get game number one started. Game number one, the blue card. Looking for two lines or one line and four corners on your blue card to win $50. And I'm going to start you off on your blue card with under the I-24. Under the I-24. 2-4, I-24 on your blue card. Under the I-24, under the G-50. 5-0, G-50. Under the G-50. 5-0, G-50. Under the G-50, under the B-12, 1-2, B-12. Under the B-12, 1-2, B-12. Under the B-12, under the I-26, 2-6, I-26. Under the I-26. 2-6, I-26. If you're just joining us, we're just getting started on game number one, the blue card on Crosswinds Radio Bingo. Looking for two lines, one line, and four corners on your blue card to win $50. Under the I-26, under the O-69. 69, O-69. Under the O-69. 69, O-69. Under the O-69. Under the B-7. B-7. Under the B-7. B-7. Under the B-7. Under the N-41. 4-1, N-41. Under the N-41. 4-1, N-41. Under the N-41, under the O-73, 7-3, O-73. Under the O-73, 7-3, O-73. 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Under the N-33. 33, N-33. Under the N-33, under the N-36. 36, N-36. Under the N-36. 36, N-36. under the N36. We are on game number one, the blue card on Crosswinds Radio Bingo, looking for two lines or one line of four corners on your blue card to win $50. Under the O72, tonight's Looney Jar number 072. Under the O72, 72072. Under the O72. Under the N44. 44N44. 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Under the O67. 67067. Under the O67. 67067. Under the O67. Still under the O66. 66066. Under the O66. 66066. Under the O66. Under the G52. 52G52. Under the G52. 52G52. Under the G52. Under the G57. 57G57. Under the G57. 57G57. Under the G57. Under the G48. 48G48. Under the G48. 48G48. Under the G48. Under the B1. B1. Under the B1. B1. We're on game number one, the blue card on Crosswinds Radio Bingo, looking for two lines or one line of four corners on your blue card to win $50. Under the B1. Still under the B13. 13B13. Under the B13. 13B13. And remember that number to call if you think you have bingo is 506-432-5900. Under the B13. Under the N42. 42N42. Under the N42. 42N42. Under the N42. Under the B9. B9. Under the B9, B9. Under the B9, under the B11. 11B11. Under the B11. 11B11. Under the B11, under the O68. 68068. Under the O68. 68068. Under the O68. You can pick up cards for Crosswinds Radio Bingo at Tony's Corner Grocery, Sussex Corner, Crafters Vineyard Main Street, Circle K Main Street, Sussex, Millstream Irving and Millstream, Starlight Video and Variety, Sussex, Valley View Sales, Midland, and Crosswinds Occupational Activity Center, 100 Leonard Drive. $7 per booklet, $1 going towards the Looney Jar. Like us on Facebook by searching Crosswinds Radio Bingo to find game and prize information. And it looks like we have a winner on the blue card. We're going to be moving on next to the orange card. Looking for the X through the middle of your orange card to win $50. Get that card ready. It's coming up in just a moment right here on Crosswinds Radio Bingo. And we do have a winner on the blue card. Congratulations, Vanessa Kilpatrick picked up her ticket at Millstream Irving. Vanessa's just won $50 on the blue card. With that, game number one is now closed. Moving on to game number two, the orange card. Looking for the X to the middle of your orange card to win $50. 92.9 CJCW, you're listening to Crosswinds Radio Bingo. Game number two, the orange card. Going to start you off with Under the Eye 29. 29, I 29. Under the Eye 29. 29, I 29. Under the Eye 29 on your orange card. Under the Eye 16. 16, I 16. Under the Eye 16. 16, I 16. Under the Eye 16. Under the G 60. 60, G 60. Under the G 60. 60, G 60. Under the G 60. Under the B 15. 15, B 15. Under the B 15. 15, B 15. Under the B 15. Under the B 5. B 5. Under the B 5. B 5. Under the B 5. Under the I 26. 26, I 26.

65. We are on game number two, the orange card on Crosswinds Radio Bingo. Looking for the X through the middle of your orange card to win $50. Under the O, 65. Under the I, 27. 6-7, 2-7, I, 27. Under the I, 27. 2-7, I, 27. Under the I, 27. Under the B, 6. B, 6. Under the B, 6. B, 6. Under the B, 6. Under the I, 30. 3-0, I, 30. Under the I, 30. 3-0, I, 30. Under the I, 30. Under the B, 2. B, 2. Under the B, 2. B, 2. Under the B, 2. Under the G, 50. 5-0, G, 50. Under the G, 50. 5-0, G, 50. Under the G, 50. Under the B, 11. 1-1, B, 11. Under the B, 11. 1-1, B, 11. Under the B, 11. Under the B, 7. B, 7. Under the B, 7. B, 7. Under the B, 7. Under the G, 52. 5-2, G, 52. Under the G, 52. 5-2, G, 52. Under the G, 52. Under the G, 57. 5-7, G, 57. Under the G, 57. 5-7, G, 57. Under the G, 57. Under the O, 75. 7-5, O, 75. Under the O, 75. 7-5, O, 75. Under the O, 75. Under the O, 70. 7-0, O, 70. Under the O, 70. 7-0, O, 70. Under the O, 70. Under the O, 64. 6-4, O, 64. Under the O, 64. 6-4, O, 64. Under the O, 64. Under the G, 53. 5-3, G, 53. Under the G, 53. 5-3, G, 53. Under the G, 53. Under the O, 61. 6-1, O, 61. Under the O, 61. 6-1, O, 61. Under the O, 61. We are on game number two, the orange card on Crosswinds Radio Bingo. Looking for the X through the middle of your orange card to win $50. And it looks like we might have a winner. And if you do think you have a winner, give me a call at 506-432-5900. 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Like us on Facebook by searching Crosswinds Radio Bingo to find game and prize information. Congratulations, Vanessa Kilpatrick picked up her ticket at the Millstream Irving. That is her second win tonight, and with that, game number two is now closed. Moving on to game number three, the green card. On your green card, we're looking for all the spaces around your free box to win $50.
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0: Crosswinds Radio Bingo, game number 3, the green card. Looking for all the spaces around your free box to win $50. Going to start you off with under the G, 57. 5-7, G, 57. Under the G, 57. 5-7, G, 57. Under the G, 57. Under the G, 48. 4-8, G, 48. Under the G, 48. 4-8, G, 48. Under the G, 48. Under the I, 26. 2-6, I, 26. Under the I, 26. 2-6, I, 26. We are on game number 3, the green card. Look for all the spaces around your free box to win $50 on your green card. Under the I, 26. Under the G, 51. 5-1, G, 51. Under the G, 51. 5-1, G, 51. Under the G, 51. Under the I, 27. 2-7, I, 27. Under the I, 27. 2-7, I, 27. Under the I, 27. Under the N, 43. 4-3 and 43. Under the N, 43. 4-3 and 43. Under the N, 43. Under the N, 42. 4-2 and 42. Under the N, 42. 4-2 and 42. Under the N, 42. Under the I, 16. 1-6, I, 16. Under the I, 16. 1-6, I, 16. Under the I, 16. Under the G, 58. 5-8, G, 58. Under the G, 58. 5-8, G, 58. Under the G, 58. Under the I, 28. 2-8, I, 28. Under the I, 28. 2-8, I, 28. Under the I, 28. Under the G, 54. 5-4, G, 54. Under the G, 54. 5-4, G, 54. Under the G, 54. Under the G, 53. 5-3, G, 53. Under the G, 53. 5-3, G, 53. Under the G, 53. Under the I, 17. 1-7, I, 17. Under the I, 17. 1-7, I, 17. We're on game number 3, the green card on Crosswinds Radio Bingo. Look for all the spaces around the free box to win $50. Under the I, 17. Under the G, 56. 5-6, G, 56. Under the G, 56. 5-6, G, 56. Under the G, 56. Under the I, 23. 2-3, I, 23. Under the I, 23. 2-3, I, 23. And remember that number to call if you think you have bingo is 506-432-5900. Under the I, 23. Under the N, 45. 4-5 and 45. Under the N, 45. 4-5 and 45. Under the N, 45. Under the end, 33. 33 and 33. Under the end, 33. 33 and 33. Under the end, 33. Under the eye, 20. 20, eye, 20. Under the eye, 20. 20, eye, 20. Under the eye, 20. Under the eye, 30. 30, eye, 30. Under the eye, 30. 30, eye, 30. Under the eye, 30. Under the G, 59. 59, G, 59. Under the G, 59. 59, G, 59. Under the G, 59. Under the G, 49. 49, G, 49. Under the G, 49. 49, G, 49. Under the G, 49. Under the G, 46. 46, G, 46. Under the G, 46. 46, G, 46. Under the G, 46. You can pick up cards for Crosswinds Radio Bingo at Tony's Corner Grocery, Sussex Corner. Crafters Vineyard, Main Street, Circle K, Main Street, Sussex. 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And Crosswinds Occupational Activity Center, 100 Leonard Drive. $7 per booklet, $1 going towards a loony jar. Like us on Facebook by searching Crosswinds Radio Bingo to find game and prize information. Looks like we might have a winner on the green card. And if we do, we are going to be moving on to our next game, which is going to be the yellow card. Looking for two lines or one line and four corners on your yellow card to win $50. Get ready for that one coming up next right here on Crosswinds Radio Bingo. Congratulations to Connie Perry. Picked up her ticket at Starlight Video. Connie's just won $50 on the green card with that. Game number three is now closed. Moving on to game number four, the yellow card. Game number three closed. Game number four, the yellow card. Looking for two lines or one line of four corners on your yellow card to win $50. Going to start you off with under the G, 51. 51, G, 51. Under the G, 51. 51, G, 51. 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Game number four, the yellow card. Starting off with under the G, 51. Under the I, 19. 19, I, 19. Under the eye, 19. 19, eye, 19. Under the eye, 19. 19, eye, 19. Under the G, 57. 57, G, 57. Under the G, 57. 57, G, 57. Under the G, 57. Under the O, 64. 64, 064. Under the O, 64. 64, 064. Under the O, 64. Under the N, 43. 43 and 43. Under the N, 43. 43 and 43. Under the N, 43. Under the B, 2. B, 2. Under the B, 2. B, 2. Under the B, 2. B, 2. Under the G, 60. 60, G, 60. Under the G, 60. 60, G, 60. Under the G, 60. 60, G, 60. Under the O, 65. 65, O, 65. Under the O, 65. 65, O, 65. Under the O, 65. Under the I, 18. 18, I, 18. Under the I, 18. 18, I, 18. Under the I, 18. Under the G, 56. 56, G, 56. Under the G, 56. 56, G, 56. We are on game number four, the yellow card on Crosswinds Radio Bingo. Looking for two lines or one line of four corners on your yellow card to win $50. Under the G, 56. Under the B, 3. B, 3. Under the B, 3. B, 3. Under the B, 3. B, 3. Under the N, 39. 39 and 39. Under the N, 39. 39 and 39. Under the N, 39. Under the I, 29. 29, I, 29. Under the I, 29. 29, I, 29. Under the I, 29. Under the O, 68. 68, O, 68. Under the O, 68. 68, O, 68. Under the O, 68. Under the I, 28. 28, I, 28. Under the I, 28. 28, I, 28. We are on game number four, the yellow card on Crosswinds Radio Bingo. Looking for two lines, one line of four corners on your yellow card to win $50. Under the I, 28. Under the O, 74. 74, O, 74. And remember that number to call if you think you have bingo is 506-432-5900. Under the O, 74. 74, O, 74. Under the O, 74. Under the O, 66. 66, O, 66. Under the O, 66. 66, O, 66. Under the O, 66. Under the O, 71. 71, O, 71. Under the O, 71. 71, O, 71. Under the O, 71. Under the N, 44. 44 and 44. Under the N, 44. 44 and 44. Under the N, 44. Under the N, 32. 32 and 32. Under the N, 32. 32 and 32. Under the N, 32. Under the G, 48. 48, G, 48. Under the G, 48. 48, G, 48. Under the G, 48. Under the N, 40. 40 and 40. Under the N, 40. 40 and 40. Under the N, 40. 40 and 40. Under the I, 27. 27, I, 27. Under the I, 27. 27, I, 27. We are on game number four, the yellow card. Looking for two lines or one line of four corners on your yellow card to win $50. Under the I, 27. Under the O, 67. 67, O, 67. Under the O, 67. 67, O, 67. And remember that number to call if you think you have bingo is 506-432-5900. Under the O, 67. Under the O, 61. 61, O, 61. Under the O, 61. 61, O, 61. Under the O, 61. Under the I, 24. 24, I, 24. Out of the eye, 24. 2-4, eye, 24. Under the eye, 24. Under the B9. B9. Under the B9. B9. Under the B9. You can pick up cards for Crosswinds Radio Bingo at Tony's Corner Grocery, Sussex Corner, Crafters Vineyard, Main Street, Circle K, Main Street, Sussex, Millstream, Irving and Millstream, Starlight Video and Variety, Sussex, Valley View Sales, Midland, and Crosswinds Occupational Activity Center, 100 Leonard Drive. $7 per booklet, $1 going towards the Looney Jar. Like us on Facebook by searching Crosswinds Radio Bingo to find game and prize information. And it looks like we might have a winner on the yellow card, and if we do, we're going to be moving on next to the salmon card. On the salmon card, we're looking for two postage stamps, a square made up of four numbers in any corner of your card, looking for two of those to win $50. That game's coming up next, right here on Crosswinds Radio Bingo. Right now, just verifying winners on the yellow card. Get ready for your salmon card coming up next right here on Crosswinds Radio Bingo. If you do think you have a winning card, give us a call at 506-432-5900. If you have a possible bingo, the ladies will ask for the number in your free box to verify the win. If there is no answer, I stay on the line. There could be more than one winner, which is what we're looking at right now on game number four, the yellow card. Verifying winners right now. Going to be moving on to the salmon card next on Crosswinds Radio Bingo. You can pick up cards for Crosswinds Radio Bingo at Tony's Corner Grocery, Sussex Corner, Crafters Vineyard, Main Street, Circle K, Main Street, Sussex, Millstream, Irving and Millstream, Starlight Video and Variety, Sussex, Valley View Sales, Midland, and Crosswinds Occupational Activity Center, 100 Leonard Drive. $7 per booklet, $1 going towards the Looney Jar. Like us on Facebook by searching Crosswinds Radio Bingo to find game and prize information. And congratulations to Wade Geldard picked up his ticket at Millstream Irving, and Mike Truman picked up his ticket at Starlight Video. They're going to split that $50 prize on the yellow card with that game. Number four is now closed. Moving on to game number five, the salmon card. Looking for two postage stamps. A square made up of four numbers in any corner of your card. Looking for two of those to win $50 on the salmon card. 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Looking for two postage stamps, a square made up of four numbers in any corner of your card. Looking for two of those to win $50. Going to start you off with under the B8. B8. Under the B8. B8 on your salmon card. Under the B8. B8. Under the G52. Under the G52. 52G52. Under the G52. Under the O71. 71071. Under the O71. 71071. Under the O71, under the G58, 58G58. Under the G58, 58G58. Under the G58, under the G60, 60G60. Under the G60, 60G60. Under the G60, we are in game number five, the salmon card on Crosswinds Radio Bingo. Looking for two postage stamps, a square map of four numbers in any corner of your card. Looking for two of those to win $50. Under the G49. 49G49. Under the G49. 49G49. Under the G49. 49G49. Under the O66, 66066. Onto the O, 66. 66, O, 66. Onto the O, 66. Onto the B, 13. 13, B, 13. Onto the B, 13. 13, B, 13. Onto the B, 13. Onto the G, 50. 50, G, 50. Onto the G, 50. 50, G, 50. Onto the G, 50. Onto the O, 61. 61, O, 61. Onto the O, 61. 61, O, 61. Onto the O, 61. Onto the G, 51. 51, G, 51. Onto the G, 51. 51, G, 51. Onto the G, 51. Onto the I, 24. 24, I, 24. Onto the I, 24. 24, I, 24. Onto the I, 24. Onto the I, 21. 21, I, 21. Onto the I, 21. 21, I, 21. Onto the I, 21. Onto the O, 65. 65, O, 65. Onto the O, 65. 65, O, 65. Onto the O, 65. Onto the O, 64. 64, O, 64. Onto the O, 64. 64, O, 64. Onto the O, 64. Onto the B, 6. B, 6. Onto the B, 6. B, 6. We are on game number 5, the Salmon card on Crosswinds Radio Bingo, looking for two posts of stamps. A square made up of four numbers in any corner of your card, looking for two of those to win $50. Onto the B, 6. Onto the B, 11. 1, 1, B, 11. Onto the B, 11. 1, 1, B, 11. Onto the B, 11. Onto the B, 14. 1, 4, B, 14. Onto the B, 14. 1, 4, B, 14. Onto the B, 14. Onto the I, 25. 2, 5, I, 25. Onto the I, 25. 2, 5, I, 25. And remember that number to call if you think you have bingo is 506-432-5900. Under the I, 25. Under the O, 72. 72, O, 72. Under the O, 72. 72, O, 72. Under the O, 72. Under the G, 47. 47, G, 47. Onto the G, 47. 47, G, 47. Onto the G, 47. Onto the I, 29. 29, I, 29. Onto the I, 29. 29, I, 29. Onto the I, 29. Onto the G, 54. 54, G, 54. Under the G, 54. 54, G, 54. Under the G, 54. Under the G, 53. 53, G, 53. Under the G, 53. 53, G, 53. Under the G, 53. Under the B, 15. 15, B, 15. Under the B, 15. 15B15. Under the B15. Under the G46. 46G46. Under the G46. 46G46. Under the G46. Under the O67. 67067. Under the O67. 67067. Under the O67. Looks like we might finally have a winner on the salmon card. And if we do, we're going to be moving on to our final game of the evening, the gray card. On the gray card, we're looking for the full card in 61 numbers or less to win the $250 jackpot. Get that card ready. That is coming up next right here on Crosswinds Radio Bingo. You can pick up cards for Crosswinds Radio Bingo at Tony's Corner Grocery, Sussex Corner, Crafters Vineyard Main Street, Circle K Main Street, Sussex, Millstream Irving and Millstream, Starlight Video and Variety, Sussex, Valley View Sales Midland, and Crosswinds Occupational Activity Center, 100 Leonard Drive. $7 per booklet, $1 going towards the Looney Jar. Like us on Facebook by searching Crosswinds Radio Bingo to find game and prize information. And remember that number to call if you think you have bingo is 506-432-5900. If you have a possible bingo, the ladies will ask for the number in your free box to verify the win. If there is no answer, there may be more than one winner, so stay on the line until we can answer your call. After the game is closed, we will not accept or verify any more winners. And don't forget to keep an ear out for that Looney Jar number. I will not repeat it, but I hope you wrote it down because it could win you $569 on the Looney Jar this week if you win on the Looney Jar number. So keep an ear open for that as we head into game number 6, the gray card. Right now, still verifying winners on the salmon card. And we're moving on to the gray card right after that. You can pick up cards for Crosswinds Radio Bingo at Tony's Corner Grocery, Sussex Corner, Crafters Vineyard Main Street, Circle K Main Street, Sussex, Millstream Irving and Millstream, Starlight Video and Variety, Sussex, Valley View Sales Midland, and Crosswinds Occupational Activity Center, 100 Leonard Drive. $7 per booklet, $1 going towards the Looney Jar. Like us on Facebook by searching Crosswinds Radio Bingo to find game and prize information. And that's it. I just got sick of the sound of my own voice. We have winners on the salmon card. We are getting ready for the gray card coming up next on Crosswinds Radio Bingo. Looking for that full card to win $250. We do have multiple winners on the salmon card. Just getting those for you now. Congratulations to Sheila Middleton. Picked up her ticket at Tony's Corner Grocery. Congratulations, Lewis Harvey. Picked up his ticket at Starlight Video. And congratulations to Casey Duthright. Picked up her ticket at Tony's Corner Grocery. And those three are going to split that $50 prize on the salmon card. And with that, game number 5 is now closed. Moving on to game number 6, the gray card. Looking for the full card in 61 numbers or less to win the $250 jackpot. 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Game number 6, the gray card, looking for the full card in 61 numbers or less to win the $250 jackpot. Going to start you off with under the 066. 66066. Under the 066. 66066. Under the 066. Under the I-23. 23 I-23. Under the I-23. 23 I-23. Under the I-23. Under the G-51. 51 G-51. Under the G-51. 51 G-51. Under the G-51. Under the B-12. 12 B-12. Under the B-12. 12 B-12. Under the B-12. Under the G-58. 58 G-58. Under the G-58. 58 G-58. under the G58, under the N36. 36 and 36. Under the N36. 36 and 36. Under the N36. Under the B2. B2. Under the B2. B2. Under the B2. Under the I-22. 22, I-22. Under the I-22. 22, I-22. Under the I-22. Under the I-17. 17, I-17. Under the I-17. 17, I-17. Under the I-17. Under the G-49. 49, G-49. Under the G-49. 49, G-49. Under the G-49. Under the I-16. 16, I-16. Under the I-16. 16, I-16. We are on game number 6, the gray card on Crosswinds Radio Bingo, looking for the full card in 61 numbers or less to win the $250 jackpot. Under the I-16. Under the O-65. 65-065. Under the O-65. 65-065. Under the O-65. Under the B-8. B-8. Under the B-8. B-8. Under the B-8. B-8. Under the B-5. B-5. Under the B-5. B-5. Under the B-5. B-5. Under the B-13. 13, B-13. Under the B-13. 13, B-13. Under the B-13. 13, B-13. Under the B-3. Under the B-3. Under the B-3. Under the N-42. 42 and 42. Under the N-42. 42 and 42. Under the N-42. 42 and 42. Under the N-37. 37 and 37. Under the N-37. 37 and 37. Under the N-37. Under the O-72. 72-072. Under the O-72. 72-072. Under the O-72. Under the G-54. 54-G-54. Under the G-54. 54-G-54. Under the G-54. Under the O-70. 70-070. Under the O-70. 70-070. We are on game number 6, the gray card on Crosswinds Radio Bingo, looking for the full card in 61 numbers or less to win the $250 jackpot. Under the O-70. Under the I-27. 27-I-27. Under the I-27. 27-I-27. Under the I-27. Under the G-50. 50-G-50. Under the G-50. 50-G-50. Under the G50. Under the G55. 55 G55. Under the G55. 55 G55. Under the G55. Under the I-26. 26 I-26. Under the I-26. 26 I-26. Under the I-26. 26 I-26. Under the B-34. 34 B-30. Under the B. Under the N-34. Sorry, under the N-34. 34 N-34. Under the N-34. 34 N-34. Under the N-34. Under the G-56. 56 G-56. Under the G-56. 56 G-56. Under the G-56. Under the G-59. 59 G-59. Under the G-59. 59 G-59. Under the G-59. Under the G-52. 52 G-52. Under the G-52. 52 G-52. Under the G-52. Under the I-28. 28 I-28. Under the I-28. 28 I-28. Under the I-28. Under the N-31. 31 N-31. Under the N-31. 31 N-31. Under the N-31. Under the O-74. 74 O-74. Under the O-74. 74 O-74. Under the O-74. Under the O-67. 67 O-67. Under the O-67. 67 O-67. Under the O-67, we are on game number 6, the gray card on Crosswinds Radio Bingo, looking for the full card in 61 numbers or less to win the $250 jackpot. Under the O-67, under the N-38, 38 M-38. Under the N-38, 38 M-38. Under the N-38, under the O-73. 73 073. Under the O-73. 73 073. Under the O-73. Under the G-57. 57 G-57. Under the G-57. 57 G-57. Under the G-57, under the B-4, B-4. Under the B-4, B-4. Under the B-4, under the I-29, 29 I-29. Under the I-29, 29 I-29. Under the I-29, under the O-69, 69 O-69. Under the O-69, 69 O-69. Under the O-69, under the O-62, 62 O-62. Under the O, 62. 62, 062. Under the O, 62. Under the I, 18. 18, I, 18. Under the I, 18. 18, I, 18. Under the I, 18. Under the I, 25. 25, I, 25. Under the I, 25. 25, I, 25. We're on game number 6, the gray card on Crosswinds Radio Bingo. Looking for the full card in 61 numbers or less to win the $250 jackpot. That was just our 42nd call. Under the I, 25. Under the O, 61. 61, O, 61. Under the O, 61. 61, O, 61. Under the O, 61. Under the B, 7. B, 7. Under the B, 7. B, 7. Under the B, 7. B, 7. Under the G, 53. 53, G, 53. Under the G, 53. 53, G, 53. Under the G, 53. Under the N, 40. 40, N, 40. Under the N, 40. 40, N, 40. Under the N, 40. 40, N, 40. Under the B, 6. B, 6. Under the B, 6. B, 6. Under the B, 6. B, 6. Under the G, 46. 46, G, 46. Under the G, 46. 46, G, 46. Under the G, 46. Under the B, 11. 1, 1, B, 11. Under the B, 11. 1, 1, B, 11. Under the B, 11. 1, 1, B, 11. Under the G, 48. 48, G, 48. Under the G, 48. 48, G, 48. Under the G, 48. Under the B, 1. B, 1. Under the B, 1. B, 1. We are on game number 6, the gray card on Crosswinds Radio Bingo, looking for the full card in 61 numbers or less to win the $250 jackpot. That was just our 51st call. We got 10 numbers to go. Under the B, 1. B, 1. Under the O, 68. 68, O, 68. Under the O, 68. 68, O, 68. Under the O, 68. Under the B, 14. 14, B, 14. Under the B, 14. 14, B, 14. Under the B, 14. Under the G, 60. 60, G, 60. Under the G, 60. 60, G, 60. Under the G, 60. 60, G, 60. Under the O, 71. 71, O, 71. Under the O, 71. 71, O, 71. Under the O, 71. Under the I, 21. 21, I, 21. Under the I, 21. 21, I, 21. And remember that number to call if you think you have bingo is 506-432-5900. Under the I, 21. Under the B, 10. 10, B, 10. Under the B, 10. 10, B, 10. Under the B, 10. 10, B, 10. Under the O, 63. 63, O, 63. Under the O, 63. Under the O, 63. Under the B, 15. 15B, 15. Under the B, 15. 15B, 15. Under the B, 15. You can pick up cards for Crosswinds Radio Bingo at Tony's Corner Grocery, Sussex Corner, Crafters Vineyard, Main Street, Circle K, Main Street, Sussex, Millstream, Irving and Millstream, Starlight Video and Variety, Sussex, Valley View Sales, Midland, and Crosswinds Occupational Activity Center, 100 Leonard Drive. $7 per booklet, $1 going towards the Looney Jar. 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Looks like we might have a winner on the gray card, but we're going to confirm that for you. They would be winning the $250 jackpot if they are the winner. And remember, if you think you have a winning bingo card, the number to call is 506-432-5900 if you have a possible bingo. Ladies will ask for the number in your free box to verify the win. If there is no answer, there may be more than one winner. Just stay on the line until we can answer your call. After the game is closed, we will not accept or verify any more winners. It does look like we have multiple winners on the gray card. They would be splitting that $250 prize. That's still a nice chunk of change, though. And we'd like to thank you again for tuning in to CJCW 92.9 FM for Crosswinds Radio Bingo this evening, Tuesday, August the 25th. And congratulations to our winners, Jenny McDonald and Rhonda Dunbar. Both picked up their tickets at Starlight Video. They're going to split that $250 grand prize. And with that, game number 6 is now closed. And that is it for Crosswinds Radio Bingo this week. We will see you next time for more Crosswinds Radio Bingo next Tuesday evening. You can pick up your cards at all the usual locations. We'll see you right here on 929 CJCW. Thanks for tuning in.
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1: Friday night, let me take you out. Show downtown what it's all about. Something kind of like we used to do. Break out the heels, break out the dress. As beautiful as when we first met.